hands here, ready for the combat. Ready for the combat. Ready for the combat. We have to push things forward out here, leave bad energy there in the past. No, I ain't gonna slow down, they know my face and they know my name is capital G. I'm a G in my hometown, see my brand slapped over the whole town. They know my G with a gold crown, yo man, if I got a show in the city, they're sold down, sold out.

paper. Feel like your heart's the only one that listens. 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Feels like your heart's the only one when you stop.

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Step back to step forward. Hold tight or let go. 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

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If I gave you my shoes, but you couldn't hack it. I get the bread and stack it, I get the bread and rack it. I run it up, I run it up, I make it look like magic. They ain't on my level, they ain't in my bracket. If I gave you my shoes, but you couldn't hack it. I get the bread and stack it, I get the bread and rack it. I run it up, I run it up, I make it look like magic. I ain't gotta justify, I'm so real. You don't get to hang cause you don't know real. I ain't got the time to really sit you down and teach. You don't wanna work, you wanna leech. I ain't signed no deal.

ain't on my level. They ain't in my bracket. If I gave you my shoes, but you couldn't hack it. I get the bread and stack it. I get the bread and rack it. I run it up. I make it look like magic. They ain't on my level. They ain't in my bracket. If I gave you my shoes, but you couldn't hack it. I get the bread and stack it. I get the bread and rack it. I run it up. I make it look like magic.

0: Take her ass out if she ain't that
1: what
0: tired.
2: Now let me ask you guys a couple of questions.
3: You cuss on your records?
2: Yeah. Do you defile women with your lyrics?
3: Yeah. Mm-hmm.
2: Do you, fumble your genitalia on stage?
3: Yeah.
2: Whenever possible.
3: Mm.
2: Do you, glorify violence or advocate the use of, guns as a way of solving civil disputes? Okay, final question. Do you guys respect anything at all?
4: Not a goddamn thing.
2: You got the deal.
4: Yeah.
2: Welcome to the family.

facts will not harm you. What to fight and what to report. Build relations within your society merely to survive or eagerly to prosper. Step back to step forward. Hold tight or let go. The decisions to make in instances without choice. Your own emotions may surprise.

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I don't know, I think it's better if we just go. Ask for my number is 212. I don't know, I think it's better if we just go.

0: Did we say that right?
1: Was your name pronounced right?
2: Chauffeur. Yes.
1: And we ask ourselves, does this stand for, I mean, in French, chauffeur, different writing means water heater.
2: So
1: is this the meaning, or what? Maybe you get this question a lot, but yeah. So, es gibt eine Rückkopplung. Ihr müsst ein bisschen weiter zurück. Ah, okay, es hat eine Rückkopplung gegeben von der Aussenboxen von unserem Büsschen da, aber jetzt ist wieder alles gut. So, we were asking your name, Chauffeur. Does it mean water heater? What's the origin of this name?
2: So it came from when we started the band, we had to come up with a name for a WhatsApp group, and Antoine, our singer, basically had a problem with his water heater, and so he named it Chauffeur Dispo, which means water heater available, yeah. And so I put it on WhatsApp, and basically we started telling other people, like, oh, we have rehearsal with Chauffeur, and they actually stuck and we liked it, so we created a universe around it, yeah, basically.
0: And so for how long are you now a band?
2: Since 2022.
1: Yeah, last year, I think, you released an album, Zenovis.
2: Yes.
1: Sorry. And you recorded it in the canton of Jura.
2: Yeah.
1: Like at a residency to make art. But I heard this wasn't really prepared for recording an album, for recording a record, this place.
3: Yeah, so no, it was that an acoustical nightmare to record anything in there. But we managed to make it work, sort of. I mean, obviously you can hear some of the drums, and some of the sounds are a little bright and a little reflected. But I think it allowed the creative process to be really intimate, and for the band to, you know, dig deep into this, like, because the thing was, they didn't want any external input into the creative process at the time. Mm. And so this allowed for a very, very personal album, I think, which is crazy as the first one. It's 60 minutes of music, it's pretty big. And I think it's, yeah, it is the way it is because also of the residency, the fact that they are together. And if the acoustics are not perfect, I mean, I think that doesn't matter really.
1: And how did you manage to record at all at that place? Because there wasn't...
3: Well, we brought microphones and we recorded that shit, and then, sorry,
1: right. I'm not sure. I mean, it sounds great.
3: And then our engineer mixed it really, really long.
2: A lot of work for you. Yeah, it was a lot of work for you to make what we made with what we knew. It was, I guess, a long work and really hard, but he made it happen, so it's perfect.
1: So actually, we haven't heard your names. Who are we here with? We're here with from Chauffeur.
2: Yeah, my name is William, and this is Pedro, and we got Mathias, Antoine, and Joris.
1: Yes.
0: Oh. So I was saying, hopefully tonight the quality is better to play.
2: Yeah.
0: Hopefully there are no more like problems and like. But are you excited to play here?
2: Yeah, for sure. Yeah, of course. Yeah. Yes. Yeah, it's our first time in Aarau.
0: Yes.
2: And we always love to come to Swiss German Park. It's always great fun. And yeah, we're really looking forward to it.
1: And, your music is like, I listened to it today and it's really interesting. It's like this, it has this post-prog vibe. For me personally, I was reminded of King Gizzard and the Lizard Wizard.
2: Yeah.
1: But from what I've read, you have also named your inspirations as like Frank Zappa, Idols, I think. Devo. If to anyone listening right now,
2: Of course,
1: got that. Yeah. How do you get your inspirations together in the band? Are there like different influences, or are you connected to the same type of music?
2: Yes. So basically, we all come from like a different backgrounds of music, and we just when we like make new songs, we take like the how do you say avis or the ideas of everyone. To include everyone, and that brings like really interesting stuff, like a bit of techno, like as you said, Frank Zappa from Antoine. Our drummer is in jazz studies, so you can find all of that. We all have different bands we like to listen to, and it's really vast, so yeah.
1: Very cool. And how... Are you nervous like for a gig, or after these years of playing, you're like, is it to go? Are you excited for playing here?
2: Yeah, I'd say nervous a bit, but more excited. Yeah, we really look forward to got the adrenaline and everything. So I would lie if I say we were not nervous, but most excited.
1: How is it to play at a festival? Because oftentimes, if you like have a gig for your band specifically, the people know your music, but sometimes if there's like people right now here, they probably don't know you, or many of them don't know you and your music. What would you do if like, and I'm sure people are gonna love it, but what if the people just don't, if it doesn't click with people? Do you have like a strategy for that, or?
2: I mean, yeah, that happens. You can't avoid it, that sometimes it doesn't click, but I mean, it's like, it's a different mission. You have to like convince people, and sometimes more exciting. It's a bit, depends. It's very different.
1: Well, great. I think that will be all questions for me. Thank you very much for joining us. All the way from Lausanne Chauffeur.
2: Yes, thank you.
1: Great. Thanks. Good, and have a great gig.
4: Thank you. Come see it.
1: I will, of course. Das ist schon vor aus Lausanne. 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

it, money chain, drop chins, tired rubber mannequins. 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Didn't bother to hop back, got in, did it, succeeded, then found out all I really needed was a feeling, just anything really, to stop the bleeding, to believe it, I needed to see. 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

0: 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Hi!
1: Hey!
0: Thanks again, everyone.

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I want the same sparkly shoes.